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0: 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American Family Insurance Amphitheater in Milwaukee with Cage the Elephant and Thundercat. 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
2: When it comes to your forecast, maybes aren't enough. 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
7: Multiple rounds of rain and thunderstorms will move through today, and some of these thunderstorms may be strong to severe. Damaging winds are the primary concern, but we can't rule out the chance of a weak tornado or maybe some hail. Be sure to remain weather aware. In addition to that, heavy rainfall could lead to flash flooding. Be sure not to drive through any flooded areas. From the WBAY First Alert Weather Center, I'm meteorologist Emily Mers.
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3: Multiple rounds of rain and thunderstorms will move through today, and some of these thunderstorms may be strong to severe. Damaging winds are the primary concern, but we can't rule out the chance of a weak tornado or maybe some hail. Be sure to remain weather aware. In addition to that, heavy rainfall could lead to flash flooding. Be sure not to drive through any flooded areas. From the WBAY First Alert Weather Center, I'm meteorologist Emily Mers.
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5: Multiple rounds of rain and thunderstorms will move through today, and some of these thunderstorms may be strong to severe. Damaging winds are the primary concern, but we can't rule out the chance of a weak tornado or maybe some hail. Be sure to remain weather aware. In addition to that, heavy rainfall could lead to flash flooding. Be sure not to drive through any flooded areas. From the WBAY First Alert Weather Center, I'm meteorologist Emily Mers.
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8: Multiple rounds of rain and thunderstorms will move through today, and some of these thunderstorms may be strong to severe. Damaging winds are the primary concern, but we can't rule out the chance of a weak tornado or maybe some hail. Be sure to remain weather aware. In addition to that, heavy rainfall could lead to flash flooding. Be sure not to drive through any flooded areas. From the WBAY First Alert Weather Center, I'm meteorologist Emily Mers.
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6: Multiple rounds of rain and thunderstorms will move through today, and some of these thunderstorms may be strong to severe. Damaging winds are the primary concern, but we can't rule out the chance of a weak tornado or maybe some hail. Be sure to remain weather aware. In addition to that, heavy rainfall could lead to flash flooding. Be sure not to drive through any flooded areas. From the WBAY First Alert Weather Center, I'm meteorologist Emily Mers.
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3: Multiple rounds of rain and thunderstorms will move through today, and some of these thunderstorms may be strong to severe. Damaging winds are the primary concern, but we can't rule out the chance of a weak tornado or maybe some hail. Be sure to remain weather aware. In addition to that, heavy rainfall could lead to flash flooding. Be sure not to drive through any flooded areas. From the WBAY First Alert Weather Center, I'm meteorologist Emily Mers.
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9: Today is a first alert weather day for the potential for strong to severe storms later this afternoon. Large hail and damaging winds will be the primary threat south of the Green Bay area. As we head into the overnight, we're back into the 60s for lows, and tomorrow we're back again into the mid-80s. From the WBAY First Alert Weather Center, I'm meteorologist Nolan King.
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6: Today is a first alert weather day for the potential for strong to severe storms later this afternoon. Large hail and damaging winds will be the primary threat south of the Green Bay area. As we head into the overnight, we're back into the 60s for lows, and tomorrow we're back again into the mid-80s. From the WBAY First Alert Weather Center, I'm meteorologist Nolan King.
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0: 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American Family Insurance Amphitheater in Milwaukee with Cage the Elephant and Thundercat. 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
3: Today is a first alert weather day for the potential for strong to severe storms later this afternoon. Large hail and damaging winds will be the primary threat south of the Green Bay area. As we head into the overnight, we're back into the 60s for lows, and tomorrow we're back again into the mid-80s. From the WBAY First Alert Weather Center, I'm meteorologist Nolan King.
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Source, radar indicated. Impact, hail damage to vehicles is expected. Expect wind damage to roofs, siding, and trees. This severe thunderstorm will be near Waupaca and Chain O Lakes King around 3:15 p.m. Fremont around 3:35 p.m. Other locations impacted by the severe thunderstorm include Lynn Center, King, Ogdensburg, Waiawiga, Royalton, Northport, Metz, Urihula, Reedfield, and Zito. Seek shelter inside a well-built structure and stay away from windows. This storm is capable of producing damaging winds and large hail. Tornadoes can develop quickly from severe thunderstorms. Seek shelter immediately in an interior room on the lowest floor of a well-built structure. Repeating, a severe thunderstorm warning has been issued until 4 p.m. for the following counties, in Wisconsin, Outagamie, Waupaca, Waushara, and Winnebago.

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The following is a severe weather bulletin. The National Weather Service in Green Bay has issued a severe thunderstorm warning for northeastern Outagamie County, eastern Shawano County, until 4 p.m. At 3:18 p.m., a severe thunderstorm was located over Navarino Wildlife Area, or 12 miles south of Shawano, moving southeast at 25 miles an hour. Hazard, 60 miles an hour wind gusts and small hail. Source, radar indicated. Impact, expect damage to roofs, siding, and trees. This severe thunderstorm will be near Navarino Wildlife Area around 3:20 p.m. Black Creek around 3:35 p.m. Other locations impacted by the severe thunderstorm include Navarino, Landstedt, Lehman, Lunds, Briarton, Nichols, Hoffer Park, and Rose Lawn. Seek shelter inside a well-built structure and stay away from windows. The storm is capable of producing damaging winds. Repeating, a severe thunderstorm warning has been issued until 4 p.m. for the following counties in Wisconsin, Outagamie and Shawano.

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5: Today is a first alert weather day for the potential for strong to severe storms later this afternoon. Large hail and damaging winds will be the primary threat south of the Green Bay area. As we head into the overnight, we're back into the 60s for lows. And tomorrow, we're back again into the mid-80s. From the WBAY First Alert Weather Center, I'm meteorologist Nolan King.
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4: 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And Wisconsin's own Steely Dane. Log on to waterfest.org for tickets. 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

0: The following is a severe weather bulletin. The National Weather Service in Green Bay has issued a severe thunderstorm warning for North Central Manitowoc County, Brown County, Southwestern Kewaunee County, until 5 p.m. At 4:20 p.m., a severe thunderstorm was located 5 miles southwest of Green Bay, moving east at 25 miles an hour. Hazard, 60 miles an hour wind gusts and small hail. Source, radar indicated. Impact, expect damage to roofs, siding, and trees. This severe thunderstorm will be near Bellevue Town around 4:25 p.m. Luxembourg around 4:55 p.m. Other locations impacted by the severe thunderstorm include Leadview, Alloway, De Pere, Lambeau, Ashwaubenon, Leo Frigo Bridge, Little Rapids, UW Green Bay, Bellevue, and Glenmore. Seek shelter inside a well-built structure and stay away from windows. The storm is capable of producing damaging winds. Repeating, a severe thunderstorm warning has been issued until 5 p.m. for the following counties in Wisconsin, Brown, Kewaunee, and Manitowoc.
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5: Today is a first alert weather day for the potential for strong to severe storms later this afternoon. Large hail and damaging winds will be the primary threat south of the Green Bay area. As we head into the overnight, we're back into the 60s for lows. Tomorrow, we're back again into the mid-80s. From the WBAY First Alert Weather Center, I'm meteorologist Nolan King.
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7: Today is a first alert weather day for the potential for strong to severe storms later this afternoon. Large hail and damaging winds will be the primary threat south of the Green Bay area. As we head into the overnight, we're back into the 60s for lows. And tomorrow, we're back again into the mid-80s. From the WBAY First Alert Weather Center, I'm meteorologist Nolan Pugh.
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